0: Thank you so much. 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The song, even though you don't live next to this place, we all are children of the sea. That's the song.
1: Paul Gilman es Cultura Rock.

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Here we go, we'll try. 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

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Here we go. 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

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Ready? 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
1: Olguín Añez, Cultura Rock.